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Still got sand in my sweaters from nights we don't remember. Do you miss me like I miss you? Fucked around and got attached to you. Friends can break your heart.

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0: 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Natürlich auch bei Facebook. Klick dich rein. Gefällt mir.
1: 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Keep sweating, Snoop D.O. Double G. Real players doing this VIP. You feel me? So all the ladies that want to get with us, you got to be special. 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Come get with me.

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She's blessed. 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We all blessed, because we still here.

Yeah, yeah. Hey, teenage summer camp, got the walk down. Had to cop the pink polo for the polo lounge. Spilling champagne older than me, feels like last week.